0: 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Motor vehicle accident, one subject. 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
0: 43, you're responding.

responding at Camaro. Run 911 at Delta level, approximately 70, male not alert. One subject unable to get out of the vehicle with doors, unable to get the door open, he's not in. Again, that's the unit responding to Camaro, Delta level, 70-year-old male not alert, is in the vehicle, not in. 20-06, 24, C2, you have that?

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24, that's right. Responding 23 Maple Street, Chester. The elderly female is in wheelchair. I'm just leaving their house. Again, for Chester Fire, so correction, Chester Hamlin, 23 Maple Street.

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Upper Delhi Ambulance, Bedford Fire, Medical Call, 451, Guthrie Road in Bedford, 86-year-old male skeleton, get up. Upper Delhi Ambulance, Bedford Fire, Medical Call, 451, Guthrie Road in Bedford, 86-year-old male skeleton, get up. Timeout 21:14.

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0: Sam 145, Jason. Good. Yeah, if you guys could, I'm dealing with another situation. If you guys help Ivy get back to her apartment there, she's just slowly going up Main Street in a wheelchair there.
2: Okay, is there a medical emergency or do you need help?
0: I think she just needs help to get there. She's just very slowly going in the wheelchair, so if you had something that could get her into a vehicle in the wheelchair, I think she'd be okay. I don't think there's any medical emergency right off.

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1: 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Steel alarm sounding. 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
2: Steve, A3, lift assist complete. 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
1: 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Cross Street is Main Street, 2120, 2145.

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Cross streets Main Street, 2120, KCF 415, 2 AC1s responding.

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A combination CO firearm found intermittently. That's for New Brook. Respond to Newfane. 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CO alarm slash firearm sounding intermittently. Cross Street, New Road. 2249 East 515.

to 335 Depot Road for a CO alarm sounding intermittently. CO fire alarm sounding intermittently. Crossing Duke Road, 2249, UCF 15.

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We will call 86-year-old female fallen with a head injury. 2300, KCF on site.

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0: Patient in question is going to be remaining at the residence with family. They have a plan in place if needed at a later time. We are clear returning. A3 is going to be going for fuel.
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dispatch to Danby Fire. The tone will respond to the intersection of US Route 7 and Scottsdale Road at Danby to assist with a landing zone for life net for North Shire EMS.

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Repeating going for Rescue Inc. Division 1, responding to Hinsdale, 116 Prospect Street. 93-year-old male, falling from bed with a head injury. 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

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Golden cross A4, you're responding. 26.

Dog 4, Winds Ambulance, Westman's Arrested. Responding 4049, Brownsville, Heartland Road, 61-year-old male collapsed. Not responsive to questions at this time. Again, Winds Ambulance, Heartland Rescue, correction, West Windsor Rescue. Responding 4049, Brownsville, Heartland Road, 61-year-old male collapsed. Not responsive to questions at this time. 0225.

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1: Respond 0229. Update the call. Suspect is now conscious and alert to questions. He was yelling at the female caller. He's stating negative for an ambulance now. He's disconnected. Trying to get further 43. Police are also in the area. Caller was recommended that the ambulance still check on him. Caller's disconnected.
0: Received. Did they want us to see for media this time or no?
1: Unknown at this time. Trying to get further 43. 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

0: 1, Windsor 5.
1: You go ahead, Windsor 1.
0: Windsor 1, Windsor 5. Caller's updating the negative for any EMS or police needed. Caller's saying that subject is conscious and alert. He does not want anyone there, that they will take him to the ER in the morning if needed. Apparently, this all happened from some type of rib injury from earlier in the day.
1: Received, you can show us return.
0: Copy, clear returning, 33.

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Grantham fire. 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CPR in progress. Timeout 0259.

0: 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Golden Cross, 84. Reporting to Valley Regional. 303. Responding with two firefighters.
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1: Control, patient sign off, not clear returning at 340.

Charlie Dispatch, tuned in first response, attention regional. Respond to 2011 Sangamon Road in Pittsford. For a 49-year-old female, difficulty breathing, no relief from inhaler.

24-Winter Ambulance responding 6, Central 3, Department 6. 45-year-old female feels like she's been having multiple seizures in the last day. Again, 4-Winter Ambulance responding number 6, Central 3, Department 6. 45-year-old female feels like she's been having multiple seizures last about an hour ago. 5-7-7-0-4-5-7.

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0: 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A3 is clear from the hospital, returning.
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Jennifer Jaffrey, respond to 16 Brook Street. It's a 16 mutual and team is listing. That's for Jaffrey. Respond to 16, that's 16 Brook Street. It's a 16 mutual and team is listing. It's your 415. Thank you.

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You're responding.

can go on. 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

rescue, rescuing. To respond to 158 Stable Drive. The Bichette resident, 72-year-old female, falling with hip pain. Repeating for Guilford Rescue, rescuing. To 158 Stable Drive, 72-year-old female, falling with hip pain. It's operated on TAC 1, cross street is Weatherhead Hollow Road. 6156.

Ghost Rescue to respond to 158-158, stable drive, 72 told female, follow up 15. Just operate on track 1, cross street to their head, Hollow Road, just 1-5, 667.

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0: 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Repeating for Gilbert. Personnel to 158 Stable Drive. 91 on scene, 72-year-old female, CPR in progress. Interoperating on TAC 1, cross Weatherhead Hollow. CFR 5-714. Gilbert Command, 415, Gilbert Command.
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0: Dr. Plessis, scene in Guilford, 158 Stable Drive, 72-year-old female, CPR in progress. Repeating for rescuing. Second ambulance crew requested in Guilford, 158 Stable Drive, 72-year-old female, CPR in progress. Units are operating on TAC 1, cross street is Weatherhead Hollow Road. It's hit 45, 725. Rescue MK2 is responding to Guilford at 725.
1: Peterborough ambulance responding to Summerhill 183 Oldham Road, Coast 1 unit 16 Delta, 1291 year old, up on the hip. Peterborough ambulance responding to Summerhill 83 Oldham Meadows 1 unit 14 Coast 1291 year old, now up on the hip.

Thomas City Peterborough Ambulance, respond Summerhill Assisted Living, 183 Old Dublin Road, Meadows 1 Unit, room 416, Delta Level Call, 91-year-old female, fallen with a hip injury, does have some confusion. It's operating on your local 725, 6, 4, and 5.

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At this point, we have Roth. We'll be back to transport.

contact owner for Winter Ambulance, Winter Police, responding 49 Cedar Drive, the nursing, Cedar Hill nursing side. 26-year-old female in her vehicle, reported not responding, unknown for anything further. Again, for Windsor Ambulance, Windsor Police, responding 49 Cedar Drive to the nursing home side. 26-year-old female in her vehicle, not responding, unknown for anything further at this time.

0: Harvard, Windsor 1.
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0: Windsor 81, Windsor 4, update the call scene. 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

time is for Westwind Fire Department responding to the area of Rush Meadow Road and Bannister Road. It's going to be for a report of a tree that came down. Took out one telephone pole. Caller just advised that a second pole has also come down. GMP is advised and PD and route. Timeout is 8:19.

4, dispatch, right field back to 2. Be clear, return to quarters.

Southwest Valley Walpole Ambulance, respond to Walpole Family Medicine, 11 Westminster Street, room number 5, Charlie level call, 69-year-old female chest pain. That's for the Walpole Ambulance, respond to Walpole Family Medicine, 11 Westminster Street, room 5, Charlie level call, 69-year-old female chest pain. It's operating on 752826, case 845.

for Windsor Fire Department responding mutual aid. It's going to be Rush Meadow Road and Bannister Road in West Windsor before two poles down, trees down. And tone is for Windsor Fire responding mutual aid to West Windsor before power lines that have come down. Tree came down, took down two poles with it. Time out is 8:29.

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Delta for the Newbrook Rescue, Rescue Division 2, respond to 31 Howell Road, 99-year-old female, that's ill. That's the Newbrook Rescue, Rescue Division 2, 31 Howell Road, 99-year-old female, that's ill. Cross Street, Depot Road, KCF 15837.

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0: 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We'll be responding to West Windsor.
1: Copy that. Windsor 8. Windsor 1, respond to West Windsor, 0840.
0: Back right.
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off the maneuver crest. You respond to 31 Howell Road, 99-year-old female. The recon to maneuver crest. You 31 Howell Road, 99-year-old female. It's F-15.

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1: All right, that board is in right at the beginning of the road. Pull off to the side.
0: Copy.
1: Thank you. I'll be there in a second.

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Cross Street is Route 9, KCF 4 and 5, 9 times.

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0: Ready, Peterborough Ambulance to respond into Wind 162 Monument Road, Alpha Level calls an 8-year-old male following the pain. For the Peterborough Ambulance to respond in Dublin, 65 Monument Road, Alpha Level calls 7-year-old male following the pain. Near Street, Cobb Meadows. Give 5 minutes.
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Here's Cross Street, Cobb Meadow Road, 5415, Cylinder. Rescue on you're responding. It's going to be located on the back step. You're responding, and your patient's going to be looking down on the back step. 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
0: I'll take that.

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South Louisville Golf, 68-year-old female chest pain. Head of Charlestown Rescue, Golden Cross Division 1. 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Delta Hall, 58-year-old female chest pain. 6-4-5.

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Repeat, Clermont Fire to Bonnell Road for a tree on wires, 7 tones, 10:30.

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0: Handover, the duty crew is going to be out of the building on training. 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
2: For the answer, ambulance 3 spawn on route 202 at the rest area. Trolley level 39, girl male, that's it. That's the answer, ambulance to route 202 at the rest area. Trolley level 39, girl male, that's it. The street is Old Cox Road. It's 6 more 5, 10, 2, 1.

ambulance, Route 202 at the rest area, Charlie level 39-year-old male that's still across street, Old Concord Road. ETF 415, 1052.

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3: 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Golden Cross New 4, transporting Springfield.
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600 units. I got some sort of disturbance believed to be on the backside of number 47 Summer Street. They're hearing a lot of screaming and swearing and whatnot.

Transport 1107.

Roscoe from the Deerfield Valley Ambulance. Respond to 101 East Main Street, out front. 40-year-old female fallen with a head injury. That's from the Deerfield Valley Ambulance. Respond to 101 East Main Street in Wilmington. 40-year-old female fallen with a head injury. Here's Cross Street, Merrill Drive. Operator on 768-1131, KCH 415.

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open fire. Still alarm tree or wire down. 175 Barton Road in Croydon. Tree on the line. Croydon fire. Still alarm tree or wire down. 175 Barton Road in Croydon. 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Timeout 11:35.

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0: going, deputy. Would you still like me to show you going direct?
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Operate on 753-1205, please report that.

Squad 1, you're responding. That's a negative. They're still on scene there.

Tower, Troy, civilian, respond to 7 Woodland Park, ambulance on scene. That's for Troy, civilian, respond to 7 Woodland Park, 10-1 on scene. 5 12.

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It's a ringtone for Fitzwilliam. 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It's 610-810 team. 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

0: Putney, responding to Putney School, 401 Holtzbrook Road, the Hepler Dorm, automatic firearm showing, dorm room 102, detectors. That's for Putney, responding to 401 Holtzbrook Road, the Hepler Dorm, automatic firearm, dorm room 102, smoke detector. Operate on attack number 5, get your 415, 437.
1: 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Fairweather Hill Road in Hanover. Fairweather Hill Residence Hall. Fire alarm. Time 12:37.

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Still alarm. 14 North Main Street in Hanover, Hartford. 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Hanover Station 1. Still alarm. 14 North Main Street in Hanover, Hartford. 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
1: Just confirming, you said caused by workers on scene and Parkhurst.
2: Affirmative from the effect. They're advising the community on site after they fly.
1: With the updates, I'll be going to Fairweather.

38, engine 1. 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

0: Okay, no big deal. 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Truck's a little bit different.
1: Yeah, I have the international ones all figured out. This Freightliner definitely needs to be a lot tighter.
2: S1, the Freightliners are usually about half of what the internationals are.
1: Yeah, I copy that. I wish I'd known that beforehand. But thank you.
2: No problem, you're welcome.

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0: Lebanon, ambulance 3.
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0: 3. 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The pedestrian is next to a red Jeep Grand Cherokee on the side of the roadway in the area of 976 Lock Haven Road.
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0: Ambulance 3, police unit on scene, report. The patient is conscious and breathing, but unresponsive to verbal commands.

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1348.

Fire Department responding number 29 Brownsville Road in Heartland. It's going to be to the Early Child Care Center before a fire alarm activation. No smoke or flames seen. However, someone can smell smoke. They are evacuating the building. Again, tone is for Heartland Fire Department responding 29 Brownsville Road. It's going to be Heartland Early Child Care Center. Before a fire alarm activation. At this point, no smoke or flames. However, someone can smell smoke. Timeout is 13:30.

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south of the north wall, full rescue, both across the ambulance. Respond to the parking lot of Mr. G's, 124 Church Street. Alpha of a call, 70-year-old male has fallen. Repeating for north wall, full rescue, both across the ambulance. Parking lot of Mr. G's, 124 Church Street. Repeating for an alpha of a call, 70-year-old male fallen. Station is out in the parking lot. It's an operate on north wall. 5, 13, 37.

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0: Can we have with their fire respond up here as well with their gas meter to double check the readings we're getting?
1: I see if you're looking for Windsor to respond as well. Windsor Fire, standby for a tow.

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1: Hey, could you bring an ambulance out this way, please, to evaluate an employee, please?
0: Received, we'll be en route.

0: 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Go ahead. Driving on scene. You're on scene at 1410. I heard you're going to roll an ambulance that way. Affirmative, we have one in route.
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1: 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Windsor readings are zero throughout the building.
0: I see the buzzing under control. Windsor's showing zero readings throughout the building. 1480.

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0: 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Dispatch, we're attempting to get a hold of Brownsville Road Command.
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Harper, dispatch, Wind 01. Wind 01. A1's off, Mount Ascendi. A1, you're off the Mount Ascendi of 1441. 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

0: Arthur Golden Cross Division 2, respond in Bellows Falls, number 19, First Street. 7-year-old male abdominal pain. Arthur Golden Cross Division 2, respond in Bellows Falls, 19, First Street. 7-year-old male abdominal pain. Here's Crash Chase, Pine Street, Teacher 4514.
1: Golden Cross A12, responding.
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Response 701 Old Homestead Highway. Charlie Level Call 95 Realty Mall. Officer status. That's 4 East 1 0 Rescue. Sutash County Ambulance. Response to 701 Old Homestead Highway. Charlie Level Call 95 Realty Mall. Officer status. Operate on 752 Near Scratch Street, Talbot Hill Road. If you're 4 and 5,

0: 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Engine 3 will be responding to 140 Olive Street for a smoke detector activation. 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Repeating the Donut 4 Springfield, Engine 3 to respond to 140 Olive Street for a smoke detector sounding. 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
0: This is Windsor Ambulance 1. We're clear Mascot. This is A1 that was on this call. Sorry for the confusion.
2: 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You're clear Mascot. That's 1453.
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5: 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It's very broken. You're on the scene.

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0: 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We do have a 3-story wood frame, nothing short, from 3 sides. Be investigating. Establish command.
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0: Headquarters.

Daytona for Rockingham. Respond to the area of 999 Rockingham Road for a vehicle fire. That's Rockingham to the area of 999 Rockingham Road for a vehicle fire. Cross Street, Meeting House Road. Is hit 4 and 5, 1455.

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0: Go ahead.
2: Contact has been made with the property owner. She has just left that building. When you are done and back at the station, if you could give her a call, and dispatch will have the number for you.
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0: 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The detector in question was taken down, cleaned. It was noticeably covered in cobwebs as well as some dust. Been cleaned, put back in service. I'll give the homeowner a call when we get back. Command terminated, returning.
1: Command, I copy. 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
1: Main Street by the middle school with New Hampshire Vanity. Adam, Adam, Robert, Nora, Adam. AARNA, New Hampshire. Should come back to a white Chrysler Pacifica.

0: 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VSB has a message. 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
2: 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Near Scott Street, Butterfield Road, and Main Street, operate on 752. 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

0: 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Golden Cross, 812, responding 42-2, watch responding. 25.
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on fire. Set left down. File, please respond to 29 Brownsville Road in Heartland for fire alarm that has gone off. No smoke or flames. Building evacuated. Again, Heartland Fire, please respond to 29 Brownsville Road in Heartland for a fire alarm that has gone off. No smoke or flames. Building is evacuated. Fire tone 1541.

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1: How is he, Jim?
0: Looking like it's just me responding. 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

Summit for Newbrook. Respond on River Road between Sawmill Road and Radway Hill Road for tree down blocking the roadway. Unknown wires. That's for Newbrook. Respond on River Road between Radway Hill and Sawmill Road for tree down blocking the roadway. Unknown if there's wires involved. Operating on TAC 1, 1544 KTF 1.

0: Windsor Fire Police responds to 29 Brownsville Road in Heartland. For a fire alarm that has gone off, no smoke or flames, building has been evacuated. Again, Windsor Fire, please respond to 29 Brownsville Road. For a fire alarm that has gone off, no smoke or flames, building evacuated. Some of your tone, 1546.
1: Harper, Windsor, and then 23. Go ahead. We'll be on to Harlan with 3. A1 will be responding shortly.
2: I think you're on with 3. And noise will be coming shortly. And 1547.

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Twenty-six, 61, 61, 15, 15, 53, 54, 5.

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2: 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We'll be out investigating.
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1: Claremont Fire, Golden Cross Ambulance, stand by for a tone.
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1: This tone is for Claremont Fire, Golden Cross Ambulance, as response to 254 North Street, Apartment A, the Reed Residence. 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

0: at this time, Tyler Speaker will be assuming command from Engine 23. They do have heat in the basement. Windsor is investigating.
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0: 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They are investigating further.
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Echo, on your honesty, nothing shown three sides. You're going to be investigating. Building does appear to be evacuated. 1606, case report 5.

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Fire alarm sounding, nothing obvious. That's 4 Wilmington. Respond to 76 Bruce Lake Estate. Fire alarm sounding, nothing obvious. It's operating on TAC 116 27, 8015.

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authorized for Claremont Fire. 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Repeat, this tone is for Claremont Fire. Respond to the area of 13 Clover Street for a low-hanging wire. Climb over tone is 1659.

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It's 15517.

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That fire alarm showing smoke on Home 6. For North Blizzard, 100 Greensboro Road. Automatic fire alarm showing smoke on Home 6. Your nearest concrete is going to be Freeman Way. 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

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Automatic fire alarm showing Zone 1 smoke detector. Across East Craven Way. We're on Southwest, 1745, 54.

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0: Upper Valley Ambulance, medical call, 464 Fairground Road in Radford. Elizabeth Park, one-year-old child admitted to head conscious breathing alert. Upper Valley Ambulance, medical call, 464 Fairground Road in Radford. Elizabeth Park, one-year-old child admitted to head conscious breathing alert. Timeout 1829.
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260 Sawdust Alley. 76-year-old female, left assist from the living room to the bedroom. 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Cross streets Plum Road. 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
0: 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That's WKESWFE, come back to a white Honda Pilot.

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0: Last of Holdley. Henry, Ocean, Adam, David, Lincoln, Edward, Yankee. First of Garrick. George, Adam, Robert, Robert, Ida, Charles, King. 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

0: valid Class D to expire 10 of 29 out of Pleasantville, New York. Negative 23, New Hampshire 21 is negative, but he is on file.
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2: 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That's 9884. Should come back to a black Buick.

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